0: 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What would you do? Mein Radio. Judy in the sky. Meine Musik. Radio Ostfriesland.
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Nobody but you.

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2: 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Lord have mercy, everybody's here. Hey, what's going on, man?
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0: 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It just came out this week, and the song is called Surrender.
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